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I had some help.

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Or do you feel the same? Will it make it easier?

Have you come here for forgiveness? Have you come to raise the dead? Have you come here to play Jesus to the lepers in your head?

0: 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I don't have time.
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else can a mountain exist? For it is washed to the sea. Yes, and how many years can some people exist before they're allowed to be free?

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was a preacher. Spent her Sundays in the church. He was teaching about right from wrongs, but she didn't listen much. So the next time that you see her, would you tell her this from me?

the riders loped on by him, he heard one call his name. If you want to save your soul from hell, riding on our reins, then cowboy, change your ways today, or with us you will ride.

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I had some help.